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2: 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Ask for advice, get money twice. I'm from the dirty, but that Chico nice. Y'all call it a moment, I call it life.

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1: How can I not leak it? I look so good, you look so good, maybe we should all leak it together. F*** it. You only live once, let the people see.

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3: I wanna dance by water beneath the Mexican sky. 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Listen to the mariachi play at midnight. Are you with me? 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
3: How could I not leak it? 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
1: Platz 2.
0: Flo, leak it.
2: How can I not leak it? 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You only live once. 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
1: How can I not leak it? 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

0: upside down when nothing feels like home. 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
2: Die besten Hits von heute.